One month ago today, I was happy as a lark. But now I go for walks, to the movies, maybe to the park. I have a seat on the same old bench to watch the children play. You know, tomorrow is their future. But for me, just another day. They all gather around me. They seem to know my name. We laugh, tell a few jokes, but it still doesn't ease my pain. I know I can't hide from a memory, though day after day I've tried. I keep saying she'll be back, but today, again,

I know I'm still a lonely man. You know, it's funny. I thought I had her in the palm of my hand.

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2: QEW Toronto bound at Burlington Skyway. Two left lanes are blocked for lingering overnight construction. Niagara bound QEW is looking good. 403 eastbound at Winston Churchill. Two right lanes shut down there. Also the Winston Churchill ramp to the eastbound 403 closed as a result of that construction. Westbound past Waterdown at King Road. Two right lanes closed. Link and Red Hill nice and quiet this morning. 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
2: QEW, Toronto Bound at Burlington Skyway, still got two left lanes blocked there for overnight construction. 403 eastbound at Winston Churchill, two right lanes blocked, and the Winston Churchill ramp to the eastbound 403 is closed. Also westbound 403 past Waterdown, that's just at King Road, two right lanes blocked there. Lincoln Red Hill currently up to speed. 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

0: Colin James on Legend 102.9 on a Tuesday morning edition of Sunny and Hayes. Welcome to it. We've got, looks like the sky's red again, eh, Ryan, in the corner. And usually when it's like that, it usually indicates something weird's happening, because I know we've got some rain coming later tonight. Matt's got those details coming in, but it looks like, and he's going to go through all those details, because everybody wants a long weekend where you can get a stretch of a couple of days of sunshine and above normal temperatures, and it looks like that's coming our way. Fingers crossed, everybody. Welcome to Tuesday morning edition of Sunny and Hayes.
1: QEW Toronto bound at Burlington Skyway, two left lanes are blocked. 403 eastbound at Winston Churchill, two right lanes are blocked there, and the Winston Churchill ramp to eastbound 403 is closed. Also, 403 westbound just past Waterdown at King Road, two right lanes are blocked there. That overnight construction should be clearing up within the next half hour. Lincoln Red Hill looking good. Couple of closures. Jones Street closed between Mountain and King. Skinner Road closed between Dundas and Gardenbrook. And Wilson Street shut down between Sherman and Sanford. 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
8: 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One in 10 homeowners hit underground infrastructure while digging last year. Officials say these incidents could have been prevented by getting a locate. 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
3: QEW Toronto bound at Burlington Skyway. Two left lanes are blocked. 403 eastbound at Winston Churchill. Two right lanes are blocked there, and the Winston Churchill ramp to eastbound 403 is closed. Lincoln Red Hill looking good. Couple of closures. Jones Street closed between Mountain and King, and Wilson Street shut down between Sherman and Sanford. 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
4: Thank you, Giles. It's 6 o'clock. I'm Ryan Williams, and here are your morning headlines. OPP are investigating two fatalities on Lake Erie. One child and one adult have been found dead after failing to return from a boat trip in the area of Turkey Point yesterday afternoon. Police have not released their identities. A two-vehicle collision has sent a family of eight to hospital. Police say the family's van crashed into a sport utility vehicle north of Simcoe on Sunday morning, with the driver being taken to hospital for non-life-threatening injuries. The other occupants of the van are being assessed in hospital for injuries. And Niagara Police are investigating a fatal fire in Lincoln. Emergency crews responded to a home in the area of 7th Avenue and Glen Elgin Drive yesterday afternoon, where one fatality was confirmed. No victim identification has been released as police continue to look into the fire. And those are your morning headlines.
5: Thank you, Ryan. 601, my legend Matt Hayes forecast. Well, another nice day today. Sun and cloud, highs to 13. Showers, thunderstorms will arrive near midnight with lows to 6. An active day of showers, thunderstorms, and gusty winds tomorrow, highs reaching 16. And on Thursday, cloudy skies, highs to 14. 2 degrees right now.
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0: Philosopher Kings on Legend 102.9, Sonny and Hayes, 6:10 on a Tuesday morning. Another day of some sunshine. But the good news is that things really look like they're going to warm up just in time for the weekend.
1: Well, and I took your advice yesterday because I may have been, and I didn't check the garden when I got home, so they're probably all dead. I planted some herbs, which I probably shouldn't have. It was too soon, and I didn't look, Matt, so I didn't bother with it. And then yesterday, I wanted to buy a lavender plant, and they're pretty hardy. Like, even if they got a little bit frosty, it'd be okay. But I took your advice, and I'm going to wait till maybe wait till tomorrow, not today. I was going to go today and get one.
0: Well, we bought some plants, like some of those early spring plants back a while ago, right?
1: Yeah.
0: And we asked the woman, what is the coldest temperature they can withstand? And she said, don't leave them out if it gets below 5 Celsius. So, of course, the plants have had to be brought in and out and in and out. That's been an ongoing thing. And now that I've messed my back up, Patty's got to do that on her own. And I said, next year, maybe we wait until, it's good enough to put them out and leave them out.
1: Well, my sister did, she did 2 big pots of strawberry plants. And she thought, what a great idea. She's been doing the same thing, having to haul those big buckets in and out because they weren't going to make it. We didn't think you'd be having to do that. So, yeah, you're right. You're doing that. I thought, what are those? Is it petunias that you can plant like when there's a bit of snow or frost out?
0: I think that's what that we have in these pots. But again, it's they're not for anything. Like 5 Celsius is kind of the limit.
1: Deadline. Yeah.
0: Yeah, but my neighbor was saying the other day because the long weekend, we call it the May 24th long weekend.
1: Yeah.
0: But it doesn't fall anywhere near the 24th.
1: Yeah.
0: And so technically, they always said don't plant until after the 24th. Well, my neighbor the other day said that that she has heard that you don't plant until after the full moon around the end of this month. And that's when the risk of frost goes away. Why, I don't know.
1: Well, my dad was a big full moon guy. He used to read the Farmer's Almanac from cover to cover, and he knew which moon was coming. I thought for the longest time my father was an astrologist or astronomist or whatever, because he seemed to know. He goes, okay, the sun's coming. He always knew when we started to lose sunlight and when we started to gain. And he'd have a little chart. My mother goes, yeah, he drives me nuts for that. But my father always did that. So I think she's probably right.
0: Yeah, maybe. But the good news is that this is the long weekend, and a lot of times the May long weekend can be pretty miserable. But it starts on Friday. We're going to be up around 19, and then we go into the 20s for the long weekend, which is awesome. So it looks like we're going to be in really good shape.
1: Yeah,
0: and maybe this
1: is
0: payback for the crappy weather we've had to endure so far this spring.
1: Well, and everybody has said this, Matt, like we're not going to have much, like this is supposed to be spring, but we're just going to wake up one day and we get into the 20s and that's it. Yeah.
0: Yep. And maybe this is the turning point. Hey, we got more great music coming up on Legend.
2: QEW Toronto bound at Burlington Skyway, 2 left lanes blocking that direction. Niagara bound QEW's up to speed. 403 is now clear of the overnight construction. Link Redhill and the Skyway currently running incident and volume free. Let's have a look at closures. Jones Street closed between Mountain and King. Skinner Road shut down between Dundas and Gardenbrook. Wilson Street closed between Sherman and Sanford. And Parkside Drive closed 6 north to Clapperson Avenue. 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

0: Rod Stewart on Legend 102.9, Sunny and Hayes, 6:21 on a Tuesday morning. So you recommended something to somebody and it didn't work out yesterday.
1: Don't you love that when that happens, Matt? You always think, oh, you're just going to love it. It's like recommending a restaurant and then they go and they go, it wasn't what I expected.
0: Oh, I hated it.
1: Yeah. So this was, you know, after the gym, I went to car wash. And you and I have been to this place before.
0: Yeah.
1: And it's, it does the inside and the outside of the car and everything else. So I went in and I did the outside of the car, but there was a big lineup to get inside. So your ticket, is you can use it for as long, you know, whenever you want. And I was meeting a girlfriend for coffee. So I got the car washed outside and I thought I'll go get a coffee with her and then come back and the lineup won't be as bad. Because I couldn't believe, doesn't anybody work anymore? Like, I thought you and I are the only ones that have this kind of time period, because there was like 10 cars like going through like to get the car cleaned up. Yeah. So I think everybody's on their lunch hour, so they clean the inside of the car. So I went and met her for coffee, and I was telling her where I was going. So she says to me, oh, I need to get my car cleaned, too. I said, well, follow me, and you can get your car cleaned inside, too. So she was right behind me in the lineup, so we got our cars in. I got my car. I was pretty pleased. It looked really good. The, you know, the mats were washed. Everything was cleaned up. It looked great. So when I got home, I got the text from her, and she said, you know, no offense, just want to tell you that when I got my car, I, you know, I looked under the mats just to see. And it's not that she said she was questioning their work, but I just remember I had spilt some Skittles underneath the mat, and I looked underneath the mat, and they were still there. So they obviously didn't vacuum.
0: Well, or maybe they weren't sure if she was finished eating.
1: She went out, she said something else, and I felt bad because she said, you know, it's okay, you know, I'm okay with it. And then she proceeded to tell me that. And this is where the review thing comes into play. She went, you know, posted a review. She said, I didn't get really, you know, go crazy. But I just said, you know, you got to step up when you're doing cars, you know, cleaning cars.
0: So here is my defense of that situation.
1: Okay.
0: And you know, you said in your story that it was really busy. There were 10 cars ahead of you.
1: Yep.
0: And my experience has been, no matter what the car wash is, if they're doing inside and out, if you take your car to get it washed, especially the inside, if you do that on a rainy day, they're just standing around looking for something to do. And then they go to town because they don't have like 10 cars behind you that are waiting for the same service. But if you go on a day when it's really busy, then they're really whipping through it and they might miss things.
1: Yeah, and you know what? You're 100%. Now, I don't usually agree with you, but you are right in that case, because the last time I went there, it was on a crappy day, and there was like maybe a car in front of me, and they had more time to do it. And then the young man that took my, you know, they take your information and your ticket, said to me, oh, you know, this is my first day on the job. And I said, oh, you know, you're doing a great job.
0: He might have been in charge of the Skittles.
1: He may have been in charge of removing the Skittles, and he didn't get rid of them.
0: He didn't read that in the training manual. Make sure you get rid of the Skittles. All Skittles must go. Hey, we got more great music coming up right now on Legend 102.9.

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2: QEW Toronto Bound at Burlington Skyway. Still got a bit of construction there, blocking two left lanes. It's starting to cause a minor slowdown. Not worth changing your route for, but do be aware of it on the approach. Niagara Bound QEW is looking good. No problems there. 403 up to speed in both directions around Hamilton Link and Red Hill. Also looking good. Closures. Jones Street closed between Mountain and King. Wilson Street shut down between Sherman and Sanford. And Parkside Drive closed 6 north to Clapperson Avenue. 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
3: Thanks, Giles. It is 6:30. My Legend Matt Hayes forecast, sun and cloud, highs to 13. Tonight, showers, thunderstorms near midnight down to 6. Tomorrow, showers, thunderstorms continuing along with winds gusting to 50 and highs to 16. And on Thursday, cloudy skies, highs reaching 14. 2 degrees right now.
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0: Cars on Legend 1029, Sunny and Hayes, 640 on a Tuesday morning. Well, today is the day. It's census day, so before the sun goes down, make sure you've answered all of those questions.
1: And you knew that I was going to call on Friday because I didn't get a census form. Like, it didn't come in the mail yesterday, Matt. It didn't come the rest of the time. So mine got lost somehow. Somewhere.
0: I think your mail guy just dumped them on the side of the road to lighten his bag. Didn't he say, oh, yeah, I think we had some of those?
1: Well, yeah, I shouldn't be that way, but yeah, he did kind of say it. Like, I couldn't
0: he said it all kind of like, yeah, I think we might have had those. It's like, shouldn't you know that?
1: So the Sonny Genesco side of me wanted to say, what is wrong with you?
0: Yeah. Yeah. Jeez.
1: He was overwhelmed with stuff, you know, so I just. You know.
0: So a lot of people that I've talked to have a big problem with this thing and consider it an invasion of privacy. I've heard that so many times from people. Yeah.
1: But did you and Patty consider an invasion of privacy?
0: No.
1: Neither did I.
0: And the thing is that they already know all this stuff. You know, this stuff is already out there. So I got to tell you. So Kyra and Kyle were here for Mother's Day on Sunday. And, well, Kyle revealed that Kyra got stopped for a speeding ticket.
1: Oh, which had nothing
0: which
1: to do with
0: was
1: it.
0: Great that he, that he threw her under the bus on that. Anyway, she was racing to get to a pickleball game.
1: Oh, okay.
0: And she drove past the cop and he pulled her over. So anyway, the cop goes, you know, back to the car, look her up on the screen. And then he comes back and he says to her, so what do you do for the county? Now, my daughter works for Haldimand County.
1: Yeah.
0: So, obviously, that comes up on the screen.
1: Right. Okay. Gotcha. You, okay.
0: And my point is that there's so much information that is out there. So, you know, that cop, probably when he looks her up, he's got everything on his screen. Not, you know, not just your name and your age and that kind of thing, but, you know, even where you work. So I don't know why people are so concerned about invasion of privacy. This stuff's already out there.
1: But the thing is with census, the point they're trying to make with trying to get as much information out of you, and it's only stuff about how many people live in the house, how many kids you have. This is what determines where schools are built and in your area. They're just trying to make the area where you live accessible to the rest of, you know, for other sort of sources that they're looking at. Like, I mean, I thought none of the questions were, you know,
0: okay, but you and I both had the 5-minute version. I don't know what's in the 30-minute version that other people got.
1: So you
0: know,
1: think
0: maybe
1: the
0: it is
1: 30,
0: more personal.
1: Yeah, you think the 30-minute version asked, you know, what cereal you eat, what time you get up, do you go to the movies?
0: Or,
1: and if you did the long one, would you ask, would you mind texting us and just telling us what some of the questions
0: did you find it too personal?
1: Yeah, did you,
0: you
1: find
0: know,
1: it?
0: The long
1: yeah.
0: one.
1: Yeah. So what they say, like, today is the due date for this.
0: Right.
1: But again, I read an article where it says that's just a reference date. So it's kind of telling you, you know, get this in place.
0: Yeah.
1: So if you don't do it by today and you do it later, that's okay. But by July or closer,
0: it's got to be done.
1: It's got to be done. Yeah. Yeah. There's a $500 fine involved.
0: Yeah, absolutely. Yeah. Hey, more great music coming up on Legend.
2: All the overnight construction now cleared. QEW in the 403 up to speed in both directions. Link Red Hill and the Skyway, no problems there. Starting to see a little bit of volume coming off the westbound Skyway onto the Toronto-bound QEW, but nothing out of the ordinary for this time in the morning. Closures. Skinner Road closed between Dundas and Gardenbrook. Wilson Street shut down between Sherman and Sanford. Parkside Drive closed 6 north to Clapperson Avenue. 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
1: Well, Fast and Furious has been a very successful movie franchise, and now it looks like it's going to go to TV.
2: Well, and it was Vin Diesel who made the announcement. So NBC has been looking at doing this, and he says that there are going to be 4 shows in the works, but NBC would only commit to one in development. So they want to have 4 of these shows, but they're only going to do one.
1: Well, you look at the stunts in the movies, and you think that would be really expensive to recreate for television.
2: For sure,
1: although with CGI, I mean, you can do just about anything now. So maybe it isn't as expensive as it once was. Keith Richards saying that even though the Rolling Stones have a new album, they are not going to go out on tour with it.
2: I got to tell you, I listened to a bit of the new album.
1: Yeah,
2: I quite like it.
1: Yeah,
2: it's really good. But he has said he's got all kinds of arthritic problems, and he said he's just not up for the challenge.
1: And that's
2: for
1: the
2: sure.
1: thing. I mean, you know, that's a grueling thing for a younger person. But at this point in his life, you know, I'm thinking he would probably be more into like doing select shows. But to do a big long tour at this point, that might be just asking.
2: And you know what, Matt, probably sitting on a chair.
1: Yeah.
2: You know, to perform that kind of thing.
1: Do that.
2: Well, yeah. I know, exactly.
1: And finally, there is a museum in London in the very exact spot that the Beatles performed their final live show.
2: It's going to have 7 floors of never-before-seen material. I find that so unbelievable because every time, you know, you look at an entertainment story, there's something about somebody finding some piece of Beatle memorabilia or the lost tapes or all this other stuff. How much more can there be?
1: But, I mean, that's that rooftop concert, that was very
2: loved it.
1: Event,
2: yeah.
1: Very symbolic, and that's where the museum will be, which is very cool. And that is your entertainment news on Legend 102.9.

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2: 403, starting to see some patchy volume from 6 south across eastbound to 6 north. Westbound 403 is looking good, no incidents or volume there. Similarly, Toronto bound over the Skyway, we're starting to see that volume build up. There's no incident to report, it's just normal build up for this time in the morning. Link and the Red Hill looking good. Closures, Parkside Drive closed 6 north to Clapperson, Wilson Street shut down between Sherman and Sanford, and Jones Street closed between Mountain and King. 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
3: Thanks, Giles. It's 6:59. I'm Ryan Williams, and here are your morning headlines. OPP are investigating two fatalities on Lake Erie. One child and one adult have been found dead after failing to return from a boat trip in the area of Turkey Point yesterday afternoon. Police have not released their identities. A two-vehicle collision has sent a family of eight to hospital. Police say the family's van crashed into a sport utility vehicle north of Simcoe on Sunday morning, with the driver being taken to hospital for non-life-threatening injuries. The other occupants of the van are currently being assessed in hospital for injuries. And Niagara Police are investigating a fatal fire in Lincoln. Emergency crews responded to a home in the area of 7th Avenue and Glen Elgin Drive yesterday afternoon, where one fatality was confirmed. No victim identification has been released as police continue to investigate. And those are your morning headlines.
4: Thank you, Ryan. My legend, Matt Hayes forecast. We've got sun and cloud and a pleasant 13 degrees today. Showers, thunderstorms moving in near midnight down to 6. Showers, thunderstorms, and very strong winds gusting to 50 tomorrow, highs to 16, and on Thursday, cloudy skies, highs reaching 14. 2 degrees right now.
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0: Kansas on Legend 102.9, Sunny and Hayes 710 on a Tuesday morning. All right, so I want to hear more about this story about birds being more afraid of women than men. I don't get this.
1: Okay, so I read this article. It was on CTV, and it's kind of weird because they said researchers matched men and women for height and clothing, and they sent them out to approach birds in European cities. So they're the same height, they're wearing the same clothes and everything else. And they found that the men were able to get about a meter closer than women before the birds actually flew away. So that they didn't understand why that was happening. And it was always the women. Every time the women got closer, the birds took off.
0: Well, I don't know. I don't think that sounds very, like, conclusive or definitive.
1: Well, they looked at the difference of the physical appearance of the observers. They did all this research, and they said they go back into time when men go hunting. They're always going out for bigger animals, and women tend to stay maybe closer to the smaller ones, and maybe the birds know that when they see that person, they're after them rather than trying to be not who, like, it's weird.
0: Okay, so I will say that animals tend to gravitate towards the people that feed them. And I know in my house, it's my wife, Patty, that puts out the bird feed. She's got a piece of suet hanging off the tree that's getting lots of bird activity. She fills up the bird bath so that they can have water. I mean, she's the one that's really taking care of them. And you would think that would mean they would identify with that. But she's feeding them.
1: They're just sending people out. They have nothing in their hands. They're not giving them anything. They're not doing anything. So that's a totally different ballgame. Anybody's going to go up to somebody who's got food. You know, let's face it. So I don't think they said they sent these people out, and they said, we don't know why, but the research was they went to 37 bird species, and all these birds reacted the same way.
0: Yeah.
1: It seems weird.
0: It does. You know? It does. And I look at, again, my daughter, she is the feeder, but she has 50 chickens at home. And when she gets home from work,
1: they can't wait to see her.
0: She's got a herd of 50 chickens that come running for her, like her children, when she gets home from work every day. And they absolutely, you know, like, she's always sending videos of her with a chicken in her hands, petting it while she's watching TV, and the thing's asleep. She has a bird that can't fly, so she takes this bird when she goes for a bike ride,
1: but
0: and
1: again,
0: sits it on the handlebars, and the bird opens up its wings to replicate flying.
1: Yeah, but the thing is, she's an animal whisperer. That's different. She's taken these. They're just saying they're total strangers. They went out and they were doing this research. Why they decided to do this, I don't know.
0: And what does it mean?
1: Well, they said they just said definitively that it's birds seem to be less afraid of men than the women. But yeah,
0: ladies, take some food, stick it in your pocket. Yeah, you'll be the bird's best friend. Hey, we got more great music coming up on Legend.
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3: 403 eastbound, patchy volume from 6 south across to 6 north. No incident to report, however. Westbound 403 is looking good. Traffic's running well over the Burlington Skyway, seeing the usual slowdowns coming off Toronto-bound onto the QEW, but there's no incident again causing that slowdown. Lincoln Red Hill looking good. Quick rundown of the closures. James Street from Cannon Street to Murray Street. Sidewalk repairs underway there. Jones Street closed between Mountain and King, and Parkside Drive closed 6 north to Clapperton Avenue. 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I'm Giles Tingey, Legend 102.9 traffic in minutes.
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0: 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We want to know about something you maybe recommended to somebody else and it didn't work out well for them. You can Facebook us or text us at 905-645-5043. I actually just remembered something that you recommended to me that didn't work out.
1: Really? What was it?
0: It was a restaurant.
1: Really? Was it something around here?
0: No, it was something closer to where I live, and I'm not going to out these people.
1: No, don't get, we'll talk about it off the air. Yeah, we'll tell me later.
0: Oh, absolutely. We're going to talk.
1: What, did I say something about it being good or something?
0: Yeah, and then we went, and it wasn't. But the thing is that here's the deal. So since that recommendation from you that came years ago, we've been back, and it's much better now. It's like they got a new chef and
1: okay, so I was right then.
0: When you sent us there, it was awful.
1: Well, I'm trying to you have to tell me afterwards what it was because I'm trying to remember what place it could possibly have been.
0: And that's it. Like our goal isn't to crap on local businesses and stuff. So,
1: I mean, maybe it happens. I mean, for me to recommend a restaurant, nothing would say I have such a excellent palate and I know good food, but I wouldn't unless I really thought it was great food. So I feel bad about that. And did you ever tell me that you didn't like it?
0: I don't know if I did or not up until now. And in to actually debate your palate yesterday when we were talking about foods you can't get enough of.
1: Yeah.
0: I think yours was broccoli.
1: Yeah. And, no, it wasn't broccoli. It was Brussels sprouts. Get it right.
0: Brussels sprouts.
1: Yeah,
0: okay.
1: Brussels sprouts.
0: Yeah. Yeah. Oh yeah. Now I know. I remember the name of the restaurant. It's House of Brussels Sprouts. Hey, let us know if there's been something that someone has recommended to you and it didn't work out. You can Facebook us, text us, 905-645-5483.

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2: 403 eastbound, patchy volume from 6 south across to 6 north. No incident to report, however. Westbound 403 is looking good. Traffic's running well over the Burlington Skyway, seeing the usual slowdowns coming off Toronto bound onto the QEW, but there's no incident again causing that slowdown. Lincoln Red Hill looking good. Jones Street closed between Mountain and King. Skinner Road closed between Dundas and Garden Brook. Wilson Street shut down between Sherman and Sanford. And Parkside Drive closed 6 north to Clapperton Avenue. 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
3: Thank you, Giles. My Legend Matt Hayes forecast, sun and cloud, pleasant at 13 degrees. Showers, thunderstorms moving in near midnight, lows to 6. Showers, thunderstorms, and very strong winds continuing tomorrow with highs to 16. Cloudy skies on Thursday, highs to 14. Two right now.
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0: Michael Jackson on Legend 102.9, Sonny and Hayes, 7:40 on a Tuesday morning. I was shocked to read that there are now 40 different species of ticks wandering around in this country.
1: Can you believe it? You always say it's the hard-bodied one. Like, the newest one that's out is called the Asian longhorn tick, and I just saw the picture, and it's, like, red in color.
0: Yeah.
1: Like, it's weird.
0: And it's one that if you get bitten by it, then you can't eat red meat anymore, right?
1: That's not the one. You're talking the Lone Star tick.
0: Oh,
1: That's the one.
0: Lone Star tick.
1: Yeah, and that one, it's funny. This gal was talking about it. She got bit by that Lone Star tick and developed that meat allergy and went into anaphylactic shock after eating beef.
0: You see, and that is that tick right there is my biggest fear. If I thought that I could never again eat a steak or have a hamburger and I would have to become just like you, that would be the worst. I'm gonna rename this the Sunny Tick. Hey, let us know if you've been ticked yet. I haven't. I don't know. Have you been ticked yet? 905-645-5483.
2: 403 eastbound, patchy volume from 6 south across to 6 north. No incident to report, however. Westbound 403 is looking good. Traffic's running well over the Burlington Skyway, seeing the usual slowdowns coming off to runabout onto the QEW. Lincoln Red Hill looking good. Quick rundown of the closures. James Street from Cannon Street to Murray Street. Sidewalk repairs underway there. Jones Street closed between Mountain and King. Skinner Road closed between Dundas and Garden Brook. Wilson Street shut down between Sherman and Sanford. And Parkside Drive closed 6 north to Clapperson Avenue. 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

0: Simple Minds on Legend 1029, Sonny and Hayes, 749 on a Tuesday morning. Time for this or that. You get two choices. You can only pick one. All right, first up, Netflix or YouTube?
1: Oh, I always use Netflix. I'm never on YouTube. I'll go Netflix.
2: I'm going YouTube because I like how I can find videos about like very niche topics for me, and that keeps me entertained.
1: Okay, so what's a niche topic? Name me one.
2: Like all
0: birds.
2: Birds. Yeah, video game stuff. Like
1: they have all that stuff on Netflix.
2: Yeah, but they're all in movie format. These are just like short and more entertaining.
0: Oh, this reminds me. And I've been meaning to talk to Ryan about this. Are you familiar with Mr. Beast?
1: I saw what is that, Mr. Beast?
0: Okay, so Mr. Beast was on a recent episode of Survivor.
2: I knew that. Go ahead. I knew where that was going.
0: It was awesome. And he did this thing where in the course of the show, he upped the ante from $1 million to $2 million.
1: Yeah.
0: And I'd never heard of this guy, and all the Survivor contestants are all excited about Mr. Beast. So then Patty and I went on YouTube after the show and started watching this Mr. Beast episode where he had all these people in a grocery store, and the last one to leave will get $250,000. It ended on day 67.
2: Yeah, like that's his whole marketing scheme is doing these ridiculous challenges. Like if you've ever watched Squid Games, they're just like kind of safer versions of that. No one like actually gets hurt like in the, you know, series.
0: Yeah.
1: Right.
2: But they'll do, you know, whoever stays in this small room the longest wins all this cash, and that's his whole
1: thing. You know what, and you're not, maybe it was you that told me, but somebody else was talking about Mr. Beast too and saying the same thing, that the guy's a phenomenon. Like
0: All that guy's stuff is on YouTube, and I have to say that, you know, I might go with Ryan on YouTube because it's
1: nice. Okay, so let me ask you guys about YouTube. Like, I've got Netflix, so when I see YouTube, that app, I know it's a silly question, but you pay a cost for YouTube. You don't.
2: I mean, there is a paid version. There's YouTube Premium, and that takes away the ads, but you don't need it.
1: Oh, okay. No. All right.
2: It's completely free.
1: Yeah. Okay.
0: Yeah.
1: Okay.
0: Yeah. And it's an endless resource. Okay.
1: Okay.
0: So that took up a lot of time on the very first question.
1: But that was your fault. Right. Continue.
0: Pizza or burgers?
1: Oh, pizza. Every time.
2: Pizza.
1: Easy. Yeah.
0: Yeah, pizza as well. Movies or TV series?
1: Yeah, but that kind of depends. I think I'm going to go with series.
2: I agree with that.
1: Yeah, because it

0: expecting, be there in case something. Now, the party, forget it. I'll be there later. But the, yeah, the other things, yeah.
1: Yeah, okay. Grow flowers or grow vegetables?
0: Oh, I love growing both. But I'm going to stick to the flowers for me.
2: I'll go flowers.
0: Yeah.
1: I'll go flowers, too. Always know the truth or always be happy?
0: Well, that's a great question. Always know the truth or always be happy.
2: I guess you can't have both.
0: Yeah, can't, yeah.
1: Apparently
0: because
1: not.
0: If you knew the truth, you wouldn't be
1: truth
0: happy.
1: Make you happy. Yeah.
0: I'm going to say happy.
2: Same, yeah.
1: I don't need to know.
2: I don't need to know everything.
0: No,
1: who needs to know the truth when you can always be happy?
0: Yeah, exactly.
1: Okay. Be super rich or super famous?
0: Neither one really is you know, in the long run. But I'll say rich.
2: I'd rather be rich. I don't think I can handle fame.
0: Yeah, the other stuff. Yeah, yeah.
1: No, I mean, why not be rich? Yeah.
0: Yeah.
1: Okay. Eat only cold pizza or hot salad for the rest of your life.
0: Hot salad.
1: I don't know what a hot salad.
0: I don't know what a hot.
2: Is it just to like contrast because some people don't like cold pizza, yeah. So a hot salad
1: maybe.
2: Would be the same.
0: I think the best pizza is cold pizza.
2: Yeah,
0: it's
2: like
0: so
2: and I are on the same
0: page.
2: Like we're all on the same page.
0: Yeah,
2: for the majority.
0: The colder
2: of these.
0: The better. Yeah.
1: Yeah.
0: Yeah.
1: Yeah. Be the smartest person or the funniest person.
0: Oh man, I love both of those. What a great combination when you can find that the one that's funny and really smart too. But I'm gonna go with funny.
2: I'll go with funny.
0: Yeah.
1: Funny. Yeah. Unlimited. Yeah, we're all on the same page today.
0: Such a
1: unlimited
0: great show.
1: Time or unlimited money.
0: Oh, time's important. I think unlimited time.
2: I'll go money. Yeah.
1: Yeah, I'm going to go money as well, because then you can buy the time. And that is This or That.

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2: QEW Toronto bound past 50 road. There's a collision there that's starting to cause some backup. Just be aware of that on the approach. Also, Toronto bound downside of the Burlington Skyway, a stalled vehicle blocking the right lane. Niagara bound QEW is looking good. 403 still patchy eastbound from 6 south across to 6 north, but no incident related to that. Lincoln Redhill up to speed. 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I'm Giles Tingey, Legend 102. Nine traffic in minutes.
3: Thanks, Giles. It's 8 o'clock. I'm Ryan Williams, and here are your morning headlines. OPP are investigating two fatalities on Lake Erie. One child and one adult have been found dead after failing to return from a boat trip in the area of Turkey Point yesterday afternoon. Police have not released their identities. A two-vehicle collision has sent a family of eight to hospital. Police say the family's van crashed into a sport utility vehicle north of Simcoe on Sunday morning, with the driver being taken to hospital for non-life-threatening injuries. The other occupants of the van are currently being assessed in hospital for potential injuries. And Niagara police are investigating a fatal fire in Lincoln. Emergency crews responded to a home in the area of 7th Avenue and Glen Elgin Drive yesterday afternoon, where one fatality was confirmed. No victim identification has been released as police continue to investigate. And those are your morning headlines.
4: Thank you, Ryan. 801, my legend Matt Hayes forecast. We've got sun and cloud, highs to 13. Showers, thunderstorms near midnight down to 6. Showers, thunderstorms continuing tomorrow with winds gusting to 50 and highs to 16. Thursday, cloudy skies, highs reaching 14. 2 outside right now.
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0: Atlanta Miles on Legend 1029, Sonny and Hayes, 8:10 on a Tuesday morning. It's time to name that TV handyman for a gift card from Rona.
1: Yeah, and it's worth $250. So joining us this morning to do that is Shelly. How are you, Shelly?
2: Good morning, Sonny. I'm fine, thank you.
1: Now, it's
2: and Matt, how are you and Matt?
1: Matt, you want to answer?
0: Yeah, I'm good. Well, my back is a little sore, so I'm not.
2: Yeah, it is.
0: My back issues are preventing me from doing the handiwork that I'm used to doing around the house.
2: But yes. Then there's Patty, right? Doing the gardening, pseudo gardening, and
1: doing everything else. That's right.
0: Yeah. And I watch.
1: I often wonder when he says that term, Shelly, preventing him from doing the gardening work, what exactly he means by that.
0: Yeah, but, I know.
1: Oh, yeah. Man. Okay, here we go.
0: All right, Shelly, we're going to play you a clip of a TV handyman, and you have to tell us who this is, okay?
2: I'm going to try my best.
1: Okay.
0: Okay, here he comes.
3: Okay, we need 3 dozen rolls of duct tape delivered right away.
2: Right. Oh, my gosh. Well, it's definitely not Mike Holmes. Hello?
1: Yes.
0: Yes. No.
1: No. Is that your guess? Is that your guess, Shelly?
2: I'm going to say Al Borland from Home Improvement. That's all I've got.
1: No. Sorry, Shelly. Have
2: Thank
1: a good one.
2: Try again, Matt.
1: Try again this week, okay? All right. All right. Now we're going to go to Dawn this morning. Dawn, you want to hear the clip again?
4: Yes, please.
1: Okay, here we go.
3: Okay, we need 3 dozen rolls of duct tape delivered right away.
4: Right. Is that red green?
1: Yes,
0: yes,
1: it is.
4: Oh, great.
0: Yes, it is.
1: You
0: he was the king of duct tape.
1: He was, absolutely.
4: The secret weapon.
0: Yes. Well, hey, you're going to have $250 worth of secret weapons from Rona.
1: There you go.
4: Great. Thank you.
0: You're very welcome. Stay on the line so we can get your details and have a great day.
1: Have a good one.
4: You too.
1: Bye.
5: QEW Toronto bound past 50 Road. There's a collision there that's causing about 3 to 5 minutes slowdown on the approach. Toronto bound downside of the Burlington Skyway. Still got a stalled vehicle sitting in the right lane. That's causing a bit of a bottleneck as well. Again, the 3 to 5 minute slowdown area for that one. Niagara bound QEW is like a dream. That's running well this morning. 403 is looking good in both directions, although we are still seeing some eastbound patchy volume from 6 South across to 6 North. Lincoln Red Hill up to speed. 401 eastbound express past James Snow. There's a crash blocking the right lane. 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I'm Giles Tingey, Legend 1029 Traffic in Minutes.
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0: Legend 1029, Sunny and Hayes, 820 on a Tuesday morning. We want to know if you ever have made a recommendation to a friend for a product, a service, whatever, and it didn't wind up working out for them. You can Facebook us or text us, 905-645-5483.
1: All right, we got this from Betty Ann. She said, once had someone recommend a mechanic. The work was shoddy. It was like over $400 and had to get it done from a different mechanic from scratch for an additional $240. So what starts out as, you know, not a major job ends up becoming a major job.
0: And that's too bad. And you wonder, like, did the person who made the recommendation, they must have felt terribly guilty, because especially something like a mechanic, right?
1: Yeah.
0: You just don't want to walk into a garage cold without having any prior knowledge about the people and the kind of work that they do. So if someone gives you a recommendation, that goes a long way.
1: Well, and some people don't want to tell that person, oh, it wasn't good or whatever.
0: Yeah, maybe she never said anything.
1: Well, and I told you about my incident where I was going to a place to get my car cleaned inside and out, yeah. And my girlfriend, we had a coffee, and she said, oh, I got to get mine done. So she came with me. Well, she, as soon as she got her car done, she texted me right away to tell me they did not do a good job. She found skittles in the floor of her car that she had dropped from a few days ago. So obviously,
0: and the thing is that she had never eaten skittles, and
1: yes,
0: they obviously
1: right.
0: the person cleaning out her car was having a snack while they're doing it. I got this one. Does a blind date that was bad count as a recommendation but went wrong? LOL. It certainly does.
1: Yeah.
0: A mutual friend set us up. Boy, was he wrong about us being a match for each other. And that's another thing, right? I mean, lots of people like to play matchmaker, and you think you know what would be best for this person, and it doesn't always.
1: And I have done that. Have you ever tried to set somebody up? I've tried to do that on numerous occasions.
0: I have not.
1: Now, Ryan, you got a look on your face. Have you tried that?
2: Well, that's just what you do. There's people in the building, people here at work that you go, you would be perfect for them.
0: I know.
2: You've already lined up. All the time.
0: Yeah, Jake, the security guard, you've already lined him up with a staffer. Yeah.
1: No, he's not the security guy. He's the head of... He's the management company. Yeah, he's the management company.
0: Oh,
1: here,
0: so he's a big wig. So
1: very big wig.
0: Oh, that makes him even more attractive to the woman in the office that you want to hook him up with. Oh, wow, yeah. Hey, let us know a recommendation that somebody gave or you gave to somebody that didn't work out. You can Facebook us, text us, 905-645-5483.

0: 1029.
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0: Legend 1029, Sonny and Hayes, 8:39 on a Tuesday. Today is Census Day. This is supposed to be the day you're supposed to get it in, although they do give you a bit of a grace period. Now, we got a text from a Legend listener earlier this morning because I was saying that I've heard from a lot of people who say that this is a real invasion of privacy. This
1: right,
0: census.
1: Right.
0: But you and I got the short 5-minute version.
1: Right.
0: We got a text from a listener who got the mega version.
1: Yeah, and this person said, did the long census. It was brutal. Almost 100 questions I found invasive. It was asking me questions about, you know, how much I pay for taxes and utilities, my mortgage yearly, how many days I work in a week, how many hours I work. If I was to sell my house, what would I sell it for? Would I consider selling it? Also, how many rooms in my house? Also asked about my background, where my family heritage is from. It took me about 45 minutes to do it, and they're spending $1 billion on this.
0: Yeah, wow. I mean, and that's a thing. Ours was very minimal and very surface, right?
1: Well,
0: but I guess it's just a lottery situation where some people get the bigger version and some people get the light version.
1: Well, and I kept thinking I got the really short one because yeah. I'm a family of one. Yeah. I mean, once you answer a question, it says anybody else living in your house and you say no, like with you, it's just you and Pat. There's really not much you can ask beyond one or two people.
0: Yeah, they could ask how many rooms you got in your house, what you'd sell your house for, you know, what your taxes are.
1: Well, I guess.
0: I mean, it has nothing to do with the number of people in your house.
1: Well, I know. I just thought that if you, well, you'd have more to add to that. I mean, it's just, you know, it said you own your house.
0: But all of those questions that you just said, it doesn't matter whether you're one person or six people
1: well,
0: living in
1: true.
0: A house.
1: Well, it's true, I guess. Yeah. Yeah, I just find it, quite interesting that you and I got the short one.
0: I know. I think it's just kind of the luck of the draw.
1: It is.
0: Yeah.
1: It is, man.
0: So we're glad we got the show. Hey, more great music coming up on Legend.
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3: QEW Toronto bound past 50 Road. That crash blocking the left lane has now been cleared. Eastport ramp to Toronto bound QEW still has the right lane blocked for construction. Toronto bound ramp to Red Hill. There's a crash there blocking the right lane. And also QEW Toronto bound downside of the Burlington Skyway. Still got that stalled vehicle sitting in the right lane. 403 seeing some eastbound volume from 6 South along to the Link. Link itself looking good. Couple of closures. Skinner Road closed between Dundas and Gardenbrook. Wilson Street shut down between Sherman and Sanford. 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I'm Giles Tingey, Legend 1029 Traffic in minutes.
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0: in excess on Legend 1029. Sunny and Hayes, 849 on a Tuesday morning. So we were talking earlier this morning about our question has been, have you ever recommended something to somebody and it hasn't worked out, or maybe it's been done to you? But we got this text from a listener, and this is a whole different take on this.
1: I love this one. It says, I worked at a company for at least 10 years. A friend of mine at the time needed a job, so I got her a job. I thought she was going to be a great candidate. It turns out she was a horrible employee. Very awkward situation. Will not do that again. And that's a situation, because it sounds like if it's a good friend of yours, and you think, yeah, oh, they would make such a great addition to this company, and that
0: awkward.
1: Yeah.
0: How awkward would that be? And I'm assuming the way that he wrote it that employee didn't last, and that he's still kind of paying the price for that really bad recommendation.
1: Yeah, I think you're right. I tend to agree with you that way. Yeah.
0: I wonder if that affected the friendship in any way.
1: Well, you kind of think to yourself that it would on some level, maybe initially, but you know what? I mean, he or she recommended this particular person, and it's up to them to show the best side of them for this
0: exactly
1: position, right?
0: Because you know this person has gone out of their way for you, and for that reason alone, you should be kind of showing up and doing the best you can do. But obviously, that didn't work out.
1: So. And you know, I talked about this with some friends a couple of weeks ago about this very topic of recommending people and recommending things to each other. And you always, I think we're becoming more hesitant because you're so afraid that what my idea of something great isn't necessarily
0: No, that's true.
1: You know,
0: and that guy's done with recommending anybody or whatever. Hey, more great music coming up on Legend right now. The Eagles.

0: Legend 1029, Sonny and Hayes on a Tuesday morning. Well, this weekend, of course, is the Victoria Day long weekend, the unofficial start to the summer season. And it looks like Mother Nature is really going to cooperate with us this time.
1: Now, are you thinking you will be able to maybe entertain outside, barbecuing, and sit outside too?
0: Yeah, I mean, the temperatures are supposed to go into the 20s. Now, there is the threat of some rain on the holiday Monday, I've seen. But, I mean, even at that, it's only like a 30, 40% chance. So I think we're going to be in good shape all weekend long. These could be the warmest temperatures and the longest stretch of warmth that we've seen so far.
1: Okay, so if we get into the temperatures in the 20s, does that mean that evenings will be pleasant as opposed to, because we've had that where it's been quite nice during the day, but it still plummets quite a bit.
0: Well, we won't be looking at a risk of frost this weekend, which
1: good.
0: We have been the last couple of mornings. And we are looking at some active weather tonight and into tomorrow. It's going to be a soggy stretch. But then once we get through that, Thursday's kind of iffy, and then Friday sets the stage for this weekend, which should be spectacular. You know, it should be good weather to get out and plant, too. So get out there and enjoy. Here's The Cult on Legend 1029.

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1: Well, Fast and Furious has been a very successful movie franchise, and now it looks like it's going to go to TV.
2: Well, and it was Vin Diesel who made the announcement. So NBC has been looking at doing this, and he says that there are going to be 4 shows in the works, but NBC would only commit to one in development. So they want to have 4 of these shows, but they're only going to do one.
1: Well, you look at the stunts in the movies and you think that would be really expensive to recreate for television.
2: For sure it would
1: although,
2: be, yeah.
1: Although with CGI, I mean, you can do just about anything now. So maybe it isn't as expensive as it once was. Keith Richards saying that even though the Rolling Stones have a new album, they are not going to go out on tour with it.
2: I got to tell you, I listened to a bit of the new album.
1: Yeah.
2: I quite like it.
1: Yeah,
2: it's really good. But he has said he's got all kinds of arthritic problems,
1: yeah.
2: And he said he's just not up for the challenge.
1: And that's
2: for sure.
1: The thing. I mean, you know, that's a grueling thing for a younger person. But at this point in his life, you know, I'm thinking he would probably be more into like doing select shows, but to do a big long tour at this point, that might be just asking.
2: And you know what, Matt, probably sitting on a chair.
1: Yeah.
2: You know, to perform,
1: he
2: that kind of thing.
1: Do that.
2: Well,
1: yeah.
2: I know, exactly.
1: And finally, there is a museum in London in the very exact spot that the Beatles performed their final live show.
2: It's going to have 7 floors of never-before-seen material. I find that so unbelievable because every time, you know, you look at an entertainment story, there's something about somebody finding some piece of Beatle memorabilia or the lost tapes or all this other stuff. How much more can there be?
1: But, I mean, that's that rooftop concert, that was very
2: much
1: an event.
2: Yeah.
1: Very symbolic, and that's where the museum will be, which is very cool. And that is your entertainment news on Legend 102.9.

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0: 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I'm Taylor Kay. And what are you up to this long weekend? Maybe you're doing some gardening. Well, we want to take care of that. 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Just be listening to the Darren Labin show this afternoon. 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

Legend 1029. Well, Pizza Hut is launching a drinkable pizza. They've unveiled it. It is a drinkable pizza that blends melted cheese with curry sauce. It's going to be sold overseas first. Can you get fries with that?

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0: 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I'm Taylor Kay. I don't know about you, but I'm thinking about switching over to solar because electric is so expensive for the backyard with patio lanterns. And there's some really good ones out. Like, think about even like 5-6 years ago, the solar lights, you're like, like a flashlight would be better. But now they're, I don't know. Like, I will report back this coming Monday because I'm setting them up over the weekend for the long weekend. And I will report back to tell you if I'm actually loving my solar lights.
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Legend 1029. Okay, you know those like online age checks where it asks for your age and, you know, you have to show, you know, a photo of yourself? Well, kids are now trying fake mustaches on their face and they're passing it. And it's for apps that are asking for 16-year-olds and there are 12-year-olds drawing mustaches on their face and actually the AI is letting them pass through. So, you know, if a kid, one of your kids have like ink on their face, that's why. That's what they're doing.

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Legend 1029 reaching a high of 12 degrees today and 17 for tomorrow. We're not going to see too much sun, but we will be seeing the sun for the long weekend. So thank you, Mother Nature.

Legend 1029, are you a cereal eater? I know, I'm getting hungry right now. It's lunchtime, but here are the top three cereals people are loving. Cheerios, Rice Krispies, and Fruit Loops tops it. I'm not a big cereal eater. Like, don't judge me, but I'll have oatmeal and be excited about that.

0: 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And are you getting married? Don't forget the pet nups. It's not prenups. It's pet nups. It's for owners who are setting something up just in case if they break up. Who gets the pet? 35% of Gen Z pet owners have a pet nup in place to deal with post-breakup custody arrangements. I think whoever had the pet before, I don't know. I don't want this. This could stir a lot of things up. I'm going to leave it. You guys decide what's best for you.
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0: Sam Roberts, where have all the good people gone on Legend 1029? I'm Taylor Kay. Long weekend. And is it planes, trains, or automobiles? Well, mostly people will be traveling by car this long weekend. 8% of travelers will fly. And then there's like, it's up 5% that people are going to travel by bus, train, or even cruise this weekend.
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Legend 1029, I'm Taylor Kay. Thank you so much for spending your day with me. Tom is coming up next. He's filling in for Darren, and he's got those movie passes. Plus, he has your opportunity to win a $100 gift card from Satellite Garden Center. There's so much goodness coming up. Have yourself an amazing day. I'll meet you back here tomorrow.

But guess who? American Woman, and it's me, not Darren Laidman. Yeah, it's Tom Park. Darren's under the weather today, so I'm filling in today. Thanks for sticking around with me. I'm going to be here till 7 o'clock tonight. I hope you will be, too. Lots of great tunes coming up for you this half hour, including Bryan Adams, Madonna, U2, and this one from the Goo Goo Dolls. It's Iris, Legend 102.9.

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1: Good afternoon. Right now, we're doing well on the major highways, except that we do have construction on the Eastport on-ramp to the Toronto-bound QEW. The right lane is blocked. We also have lane restrictions on Settlers Road between Concession Road 6 West and Old Highway 8 until 5 p.m. That's daily road work until May the 25th. And we also have Rochelle Avenue closed between Queen Victoria and Stone Church Road, also for daytime construction until May the 15th. 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I'm Lex Tan, more Legend 1029 traffic in minutes.
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Hey there, it's Tom Park. I'm in for Darren today. And you know what? Lots of great tunes this hour coming up. We'll have your Matt Hayes forecast and all kinds of fun things, including this great track from Madonna. It's Cherish on Legend 102.9.

0: cuts like a knife. 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
2: So far, so good on the major highways, except for the construction zone on the Eastport on-ramps to the Toronto-bound QEW. The right lane is blocked. In town, we've got Jackson closed from Houston to John for service connection work until 5 p.m. Rochelle Avenue closed between Queen Victoria Drive to Stone Church for road work until 5 p.m. And James Street, lane restrictions from Cannon to Murray for sidewalk repairs also until 5 p.m. All of these daily gigs will finish up on May the 15th. 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I'm Lex Tan. More Legend 102.9 traffic in minutes.
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The Pointer Sisters with a song written by Bruce Springsteen. That is Fire on Legend 102.9. Hey there, it's Tom Park. I'm in for Darren today. He's a bit under the weather. I hope he's up and at him tomorrow, and we'll be back here to join you. Let's hope. This is Theory of a Dead Man now, Santa Monica, Legend 102.9.

Hall & Oates, Out of Touch. Hey there, Tom Park in for Darren Laidman. Well, I can't wait for June 22nd, and I'll tell you why. It's because that's the day that the Tragically Hip has their own ice cream come out. They're working with Kawartha Dairy, and it's going to be called the Tragically Chip. It's a delicious blend of maple whiskey-flavored ice cream with dark chocolatey chip chunks and a rich black cherry ripple. Come on! That sounds amazing! It's not the Tragically Chip, it's the Tragically Hip now. 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
1: We still have the Eastport on-ramps to the Toronto Van QEW undergoing construction in the right lane. However, the rest of the major highways are running problem-free at this time. In town, keep in mind that we do have lane restrictions along 1st Street from Dundas Street to Ashdale Court and Margaret Street from 1st Street to Vinegar Hill, all for road work, which will last until late June. CAA members always save at Shell with 3 cents off per liter. It's a match made at the pump. I'm Lex Tan, more Legend 1029 traffic in minutes.
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The amazing vocals of Ann Wilson there and Heart Alone on Legend 102.9. Hey there, it's Tom Park with you just after 3 o'clock. I'm in for Darren Lehman today. He is feeling under the weather, but I hope he'll be right as rain by tomorrow. Stick around. We have lots of great tunes for you this half hour, including David Bowie on the way, The Smashing Pumpkins, and this one from Weezer, Island in the Sun, Legend 102.9.

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1: Starting to see some buildup now on the Niagara-bound QEW from Ford Drive going to Brandt, upbound on the Red Hill from Barton to Green Hill, and westbound on the link from Upper Gage to Upper Wentworth. All of that is just regular volume for this time of the day. We're also seeing a heavy delay along eastbound Main Street between Dundurn and Queen, and that's because of the lane restrictions for sewer maintenance, which will last until September. Mr. Lubeless Tires, the original no-appointment oil change, is locally owned and 100% Canadian. 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I'm Lex Tan, more Legend 1029 traffic in minutes.
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0: 1, 2, 3, 4. That is Feist on Legend 102.9. It's Tom Park in for Darren Laidman today. Hopefully Darren will return tomorrow, but we'll have to just wait and see, won't we? Your Matt Hayes forecast looks like this. Well, it's, look outside, sunny. Nice sunny day today. We could get a few clouds coming in this afternoon, a high of 13, and that's where we're sitting right now. Tonight, we get clouds coming in, a 40% chance of showers this evening and overnight. And then by morning, the showers should start to become a little less prevalent. But there still is a 60% chance of showers throughout the day tomorrow. There's even the risk of a thunderstorm early tomorrow morning. The overnight low will be 7 degrees. And as I said, it's 13 degrees right now.
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3: Niagara bound on the QEW, still quite slow from Ford Drive going to Brant. Upbound on the Red Hill, now very slow from Barton to Green Hill. And we're also now seeing heavy delays on the eastbound link going through Garth and westbound link from Upper Ottawa going through Upper Wentworth. However, no incidents are being reported. In town, keep in mind that we do have the Sherman Cut closed between the Sherman Access and Crockett because of long-term construction, which will last until early September. Struggling with debt? 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I'm Lex Tan, more Legend 102.9 Traffic in minutes.
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Tommy James dragging the line. It's Tom Park in for Darren today. And Triumph, who we're about to play, has just ended their Canadian leg of their tour, and they've headed on south. In fact, tomorrow they play the Allstate Arena in Rosemont, Illinois. And they've been getting great reviews on this reunion show they're doing. So good for them. Out on the road, Triumph. And here they are right now. Somebody's Out There, Legend 102.9.

Men at Work on a Sunday, Tuesday, 13 degrees out there right now. Tom Park in for Darren. Darren's feeling a bit under the weather, but we're hoping for a speedy recovery so he's back in this chair very soon. Here's Colin James now. Keep on loving me, baby. Legend 102.9.

0: 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Legend 1029 traffic.
1: Niagara bound on the QEW, slow from Ford Drive all the way through the junction, and we're also seeing heavy delays on the eastbound 403 between Wilson and the Link. Eastbound Link slow going through Garth, westbound Link from Dartmouth going through Upper Wentworth, and upbound on the Red Hill, we're seeing a heavy stretch from the QEW to Barton. 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I'm Lex Tan, more Legend 1029 traffic in minutes.
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Kings of Leon, Legend 1029. Hey, Tom Park in for Darren today. And today is National Limerick Day. And I wrote a limerick about Stephen King, the writer, one time. And it goes like this. There is a young writer named Stephen. In vampires, he has me believing. The books that he writes give me such frights that in my pants I'm relieving. Yeah, I won a contest writing that limerick. Here's Steppenwolf now, Magic Carpet Ride, Legend 1029.

roll with it. That is Steve Winwood just after 4 o'clock. It's Tom in for Darren. And Steve, it's his birthday today. It's Steve Winwood's birthday. Can you believe that? Yeah, he is actually 78 years old, which is amazing. He seems like he should be a bit older because he's been around since the 60s. He was in the Spencer Davis Group. He was in Traffic. He was in Blind Faith. And, of course, with his solo career there. Just awesome. Here's Jet now. Are You Gonna Be My Girl? Legend, 102.9.

I said, are you gonna be my girl? It's a 1, 2, 3, take my hand and come with me, because you look so fine that I really wanna make you mine. I said, you look so fine that I really wanna make you mine. 4, 5, 6, come on and get your kicks. Now you don't need

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2: Starting off in town, we have a collision reported on York Boulevard near the McQuesten High Level Bridge. We're seeing heavy delays building in the area. At least some good news. Problems on the eastbound 403 at York Boulevard have cleared. Delays in the area have alleviated, but it's still also heavy on the westbound 403 from the junction to Waterdown Road, as well as from 6 North going down to Main Street. 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

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Tom Park with you in for Darren. And last week, Rolling Stone released a list of the top guitar solos of all time. And this next artist was in the number one spot. It's Prince. And he was voted number one guitar solo for the song Purple Rain. And from that same record, that same album, is this song, I Would Die For You, Legend 102.9.

0: Our Lady Peace on Legend 102.9. Hey there, it's Tom Parkin for Darren Laidman today. And a reminder, the Darren Laidman Show is brought to you by TS Law. 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
3: In town, we still have a crash being reported on York Boulevard just south of the McQuesten High Level Bridge, causing heavy delays in both directions in that immediate area. The Eastport on-ramps to the Toronto Bound QEW have construction crews blocking the right lane, and we also just have a lot of volume in the usual spots on the rest of the major highways. 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I'm Lex Tan, more Legend 102.9 traffic in minutes.
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feeling stronger every day. 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Hey there, it's Tom Park in for Darren Lademan today. Darren's a little bit under the weather, but hopefully he gets well very soon. Here's Great Big C now, consequence-free, Legend 102.9.

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1: In excess on Legend 102.9, it's Tom Parkin for Darren, and this is your Matt Hayes forecast. Looks like this. Well, if you look out the window, it's sunny, although we will see a few more clouds later on this afternoon. A high of 13 degrees, that's where we are right now. A high UV index as well. That's what, you know, you think about the weather we've had over the last 6 months. It's like, UV index, what's that? Well, yeah, we have to start worrying about that again. Tonight it'll be cloudy, a chance of showers, and after midnight those showers are probably more likely. Risk of a thunderstorm before morning, and we could get 10 to 15 millimeters of rain possible. Low of 6 degrees. Tomorrow the showers will end in the morning, and then we get just a chance of some pop-up showers throughout the rest of the day. And we will get up to a high of 16 degrees tomorrow with a low of 7. So that's where we are. It's 13 degrees in the sun right now, and this is Chilliwack, I Believe, Legend 102.9.

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1: Still have a collision being reported on the northbound side of York Boulevard at the McQuesten High Level Bridge. One lane is reportedly closed. Police are also on scene in the area. Just best to avoid if you can. In Stony Creek, Hamilton police have closed down southbound Glover access at South Service Road. And we also have construction continuing on the Eastport on-ramps to the Toronto bound QEW. The right lane is blocked. 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I'm Lex Tan, more Legend 1029 traffic in minutes.
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That is Santana and Smooth. It's Tom in for Darren, and this next band is launching their 50-something tour next month. They're going to play four nights in Inglewood, California, and then they move on throughout the United States and Mexico until they land here. The closest dates will be August 7th, 9th, 11th, and 13th in Toronto. It is Rush. Here's Closer to the Heart on Legend 102.9.

Europe, the final countdown. Hey there, Tom Park, just after 5 o'clock, filling in for Darren today. And coming up this half hour, lots of great tunes on the way from Van Halen, Coldplay, and this one is unbelievable. It's EMF, Legend 102.9.

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3: Toronto bound QEW at Nikola Tesla. We've got a stalled vehicle blocking the right lane, causing delays from the Red Hill up on the mountain. The eastbound 403 at Highway 6 South. We've got a collision reported there. In Ancaster, we've got Wilson Street and Fiddler's Green dealing with a collision. In Stony Creek, Hamilton police have closed down southbound Glover access at South Service Road. 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

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Tom in for Darren, and this next song from Van Halen, well, apparently it was rated as the best song on the 5150 album by Ultimate Classic Rock. You know that website. And it's also judged as the fifth best Van Hagar song, because Sammy Hagar is the lead singer and the writer of the song as well. You can judge for yourself, though. Here it is, best of both worlds. It's Van Halen, Legend 102.9.

0: Tom Cochran and Red Ryder there, untouchable one. Hey there, Tom in for Darren today. And if it's your birthday, you got to be getting ready to blow out those candles pretty soon, I suppose. So first of all, happy birthday. You're sharing a birthday today with the late George Carlin. It was what a great comedian he was. Burt Bacharach as well. He's no longer with us. Died in 2023, so not that long ago. Steve Winwood, we mentioned him earlier on the show. He is 78 today. Billy Squire is 76. Actor Gabriel Byrne is 76 as well. And Kix Brooks of Brooks and Dunn, the country act, he's 71 today. Ving Rhames is 67. He was Luther in the Mission Impossible films. And, of course, Marcellus Wallace in Pulp Fiction. Emilio Estevez is 64. Stephen Baldwin is 60. And skateboard legend Tony Hawk is 58 today. So if it's your birthday, have a great one. Coming back with music on the way from ABBA.
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2: Toronto bound QEW at Nikola Tesla still dealing with a stalled vehicle in the right lane, and that is causing delays from the Red Hill. We also have reports of a collision still eastbound 403 at 6 South and causing delays from Wilson Street. Speaking of which, Wilson Street and Fiddler's Green, we still have a crash reported there. And in Stony Creek, southbound Glover access is closed at South Service Road by Hamilton Police. 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I'm Lex Tan, more Legend 1029 traffic in minutes.
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Roxette on Legend 102.9. Your Matt Hayes forecast. Well, it's been a nice sunny day today. We will get a few more clouds moving in this evening. And overnight, we're heading for a low of 6 degrees with showers overnight. We could get 10 to 15 millimeters. Those showers will sort of peter out by midday tomorrow, and then just a moderate chance of showers after that. Our high tomorrow will be 16 degrees, and low UV index because of the clouds, of course. And then, you know what? I know Matt and Sunny were talking about the long weekend forecast, and oh man, I remember as a young person, like in my late teens, early 20s, going camping every Victoria Day weekend, and it always rained. But this weekend, it looks pretty good at this point. If we're looking ahead, like for instance, Friday, 19, sun and cloud, 24 on Saturday with just a 30% chance of showers. And then Sunday, 22, mix of sun and cloud. So it looks like a pretty good long weekend, up to 25 by holiday Monday. That is awesome. Here's Gowan now, When There's Time for Love on Legend 102.9.

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1: Several issues on the go right now. First off, we still have that stalled vehicle, Toronto-bound QE at Nikola Tesla, causing delays from the Red Hill. Eastbound Link at Upper Wellington, we have a crash reported there causing delays from the 403. And on Highway 6 South, just south of Chippewa Road, we also have reports of a collision there. In Stony Creek, we also have a closure of southbound Glover Access at South Surface Road, according to Hamilton Police. 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I'm Lex Tan, more Legend 1029 traffic in minutes.
2: 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Officials say these incidents could have been prevented by getting a locate. 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

Kim Mitchell, Go for a Soda. It's Tom in for Darren. And if you like that song by Falco, Der Kommissar, and you're wondering, what is he saying in that song? Well, we got you covered, because here's the English version. 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
1: You still have that stalled vehicle, Toronto bound on the QEW at Nikola Tesla in the right lane, but problems eastbound 403 at 6 South, as well as eastbound Lincoln Upper Wellington, have cleared. Highway 6 South at Chippewa Road, we have reports of a collision there still. And in Stony Creek, southbound Glover Access is closed at South Service Road by Hamilton Police. 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I'm Lex Tan, more Legend 1029 traffic in minutes.
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The Killers and Mr. Brightside. Hey there, Tom in for Darren today. And did you know that one single Google search takes more computing power than the entire moon landing mission in 1969? There's your weird fact for a Tuesday. Here's Aretha Franklin now, Freeway of Love, Legend 102.9.

0: Blue Rodeo and How Long. It's Tom Park with you in for Darren Laidman today. And here's another weird fact for your Tuesday. The Guinness Book of World Records exists because the director of Guinness Breweries had an argument in 1951 over which game bird is faster, the golden plover or the red grouse. Obviously, we argue about this type of stuff all the time. He thought there should be a book to help settle bar arguments, so he created the Book of World Records. And by the way, the faster bird is the golden plover. Well, we all knew that. Coming back with music from Pat Benatar right here on Legend 102.9.
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3: Problems on the Toronto-bound QEW at Nikola Tesla have cleared, so we're problem-free, but definitely not delay-free on the westbound 403. It's very slow from the QEW going to Main Street, upbound on the Red Hill from the QEW to Green Hill. Also in Stony Creek, we have southbound Glover access closed at South Service Road by Hamilton Police. No word yet as to when that will be reopening. 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I'm Lex Tan, more Legend 102.9 traffic in minutes.
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Heartbreaker from Pat Benatar, Legend 1029. Tom in for Darren, your Matt Hayes forecast. Well, we've had a nice one today. Sunny skies, a bit cool at 13 for the high. Tonight we're dropping down to a low of 6 degrees with a chance of showers overnight. Those showers will peter out by midday tomorrow, and then just, you know, a chance of a pop-up shower here and there after that. Then we get sort of a clearing trend through into the long weekend. In fact, we can, oh my gosh, this is great news. By Saturday, we should see a high of 24 degrees. It's 13 degrees right now.

Money for Nothing. That is Dire Straits on Legend 1029. Tom in for Darren, and you wonder how bands get their names sometimes. Well, Dire Straits, they were broke, and it became a pretty obvious name title. Like, yeah, we are in dire straits if we don't book a gig soon. So that's how they got their name. Here's Nickelback now. Photograph, Legend 1029.

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Hey, little mama, let me light your candle, because mama, I'm sure hard to handle now. Mess around. It's the Black Crowes. And this is Tom Park saying, that's it for me. I've been had a fun time filling in for Darren. But hey, Darren, if you're listening, I hope you're feeling better, buddy. Here's Big Wreck now. The Oaf, My Luck Is Wasted. 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
20: We're still seeing a bit of a delay on the Niagara bound QEW from Royal Windsor to Trafalgar, as well as from Bronte going to Guelph Line, and westbound on the 403 from York Boulevard to Main Street. In town, we've got Wilson Street closed between Sherman and Sanford until late June because of ongoing sewer and water main installation, and Main Street from Dundurn to Victoria Victoria has lane restrictions for sewer maintenance, which will last until September. 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I'm Lex Tan. More Legend 1029 traffic in minutes.
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1: Look out for these daytime construction spots starting at 7 a.m. Rochelle Avenue is going to be closed between Queen Victoria and Stone Church. Jackson is going to be closed from Houston to John for service connection work. James Street from Cannon to Murray Street will have lane restrictions for sidewalk repairs. Also lane restrictions on Settlers Road from Concession Road 6 to Old Highway 8. 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With Legend 1029 traffic, I'm Lex Tan.
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11: 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You know, from space. And... Whoa, I'm loving people's reactions to the news that Lotto Max now has more chances to win, with 15 new prizes of $100,000 on the next draw. Wow. See? She also can't believe that the next jackpot is $15 million. But it's real. Believe it.
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11: 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Already bought my ticket.
13: 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Lotto Max.
14: You ordered Elmo, but got Emlo. Huh? Expected K-pop demon hunters. Wound up with K-flops. Ooh. Wanted everything to match, but it's giving 50 Shades of Pink. From birthdays to bachelorettes, when it's gotta be right, Party City.
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1: 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Come on.